You're on Electroshock. I'm Francois K. And that was 1+1 with an incredible remix by DEADMAU5. Up next, Alex Gopher will help us take things up a level.

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Yo, this place makes the Starifies look ghetto style. We got a quadraphonic sound system. 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

0: The Lord is my shepherd, I shall not want. 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
1: Glory be to the Father, and to the Son, and to the Holy Ghost, as it was at
0: Adonai,
1: Hail Mary, full of grace, the Lord is with thee. Blessed art thou amongst women, and blessed
2: is the fruit of thy womb. Now I lay me down to sleep, I pray the Lord my soul to keep. If I die
1: before, our Father who art in heaven, hallowed be thy name.
2: God bless
1: thy kingdom come, thy will be done, on earth as it is in heaven. Give us this day our daily bread, and forgive us our trespasses, as we forgive those who trespass against us. And lead us not into temptation, but deliver us from evil. Amen.
3: Who is God? Well, it's an invisible person, and he lives up in heaven. Up there.
4: God is somebody who rules the world. He's sort of like a spirit, I guess, up in outer space.
5: He kind of started all the plants growing, and he started people. Well, I guess he's kind of big and fat.
6: He can see us wherever we do. Whatever we do, he has such powerful eyes. He doesn't have millions, thousands, billions. And he can still see us when we're bad.
7: He could be sitting on the table right now, but you can't see him.
8: If he was a bad man, he'd make everything bad. He wouldn't have electricity. He wouldn't make people.
9: Well, I think that God isn't a person.

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There were partial glimpses, but she said nothing at all. This was upstream, and I was commonly a loud man choking in silence. 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

You're on Electroshock. I'm Francois K. And that was 1+1 with an incredible remix by Deadmau5. Up next, Alex Gopher will help us take things up a level.

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Staying safe, enjoying the music without crashing your car.

ones and twos. This is my legendary three-deck marathon session, and I'm followed next month by DJ Pink Slip. What's up with that?

bridge at the planetarium. Yo, this place makes the Star Spies look ghetto style. We got a quadraphonic sound system. We got water-cooled music. We got non-stop euphoria.

0: The Lord is my shepherd, I shall not want. He maketh me to lie down and green pastures.
1: Glory be to the Father, and to the Son, and to the Holy Ghost, as it was at
0: Adonai,
1: Hail Mary, full of grace, the Lord is with thee. Blessed art thou amongst women, and blessed is
2: the fruit of thy womb. Now I lay me down to sleep, I pray the Lord my soul to keep. If I die
1: before, our Father who art in heaven, hallowed be thy name.
2: God bless my mother, my father,
1: thy will be done, on earth as it is in heaven. Give us this day our daily bread, and forgive us our trespasses, as we forgive those who trespass against us. And lead us not into temptation, but deliver us from evil. Amen.
3: Who is God? Well, it's an invisible person, and he lives up in heaven, up there.
4: 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He's sort of like a spirit, I guess, up in outer space.
5: He kind of started all the plants growing, and he started people. Well, I guess he's kind of big and fat.
6: He can see us wherever we do. Whatever we do, he has such powerful eyes. He doesn't have millions, thousands, and billions. And he can still see us when we're bad.
7: He could be sitting on the table right now, but you can't see him.
8: If he was a bad man, he'd make everything bad. He wouldn't have electricity. He wouldn't make people.
9: Feeling, but I think he's a real person.
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That's right, folks. This is Reuben Kincaid's 80s Hour with Simon from across the sea. Let's enjoy some more awesome tubular jams.

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0: threats of raids and immigration enforcement coming to Chicago. The Illinois Coalition for Immigrant and Refugee Rights is advising all residents, don't open the door for immigration officers. 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Families also should provide their children's school with an emergency contact in case parents are detained. The best way to defend our community is to know and defend our rights. This public service announcement was brought to you by Lumpin' Radio.
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2: 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The following audio was recorded on Sunday, July 19th, 2026, in Studio A at Co Prosperity. It features a performance of the Tar Opud Ensemble. Tar Opud, meaning warp and weft, is a Persian music ensemble whose name evokes the interweaving of voices, instruments, and musical traditions. The evening included an informal conversation on the current political moment, the war on Iran, and the ongoing struggles for freedom, dignity, and justice by people resisting repression, authoritarian rule, and external aggression. The ensemble consists of Azadeh on vocals, Hamid on vocals, Mohammad Reza on santur and guitar, Poshan on tar and guitar, and Roya on tombak. Let's listen.

Hi, everyone. Thank you so much for coming tonight. We planned this program a couple of months back when there was a war with Iran. That was a very crucial time for us. And Co-Prosperity, all the team members were kind enough to let us be here to use our voices and music to bring people together and bring the awareness that as Iranians, we've been suffering for years by our government. And we've been fighting and struggling. But then by attacking by Israel and United States, unfortunately, all of the struggles that our people have been through, it's been kind of like going backward. And we've been suffering from both sides. So again, it has happened, unfortunately, and there is a big censorship. And many people haven't heard anything about what is happening in Iran. South of Iran is a very important part of the world, if I don't say just for Iran. There is a big source of oil. There is a very strategic area. The water is connected to the rest of the water. Unfortunately, people who are living there have been suffering for many years, not only by our own government. Now they are under the attack. Only in past 7 days, 500 people, as far as we know, have been wounded. And 50 people have been killed, including students, small children, and other people. So we are here not as professional musicians necessarily. We're here as Iranians, as Iranian Americans, to bring this awareness again and use our voice to say we need to stand by each other and understanding what is happening in the world. We continue to our struggle with our government, but doesn't mean we welcome any other countries to interfere with that. We're not welcoming bombing. We don't welcome other people to come over and use it as an excuse to probably use our resources. We continue with our struggles. Many of our people are in prison right now, and they continue with that. But we're against this war, and we say to stop the war, no war. I hope you guys enjoy the music tonight and remember to stand by people. Thanks again for coming.

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So the video you were watching, it was the images of children beginning with the Minaba school. You perhaps have heard it. There were like elementary school children who were killed by the bombing. And then following with the images of young people, all of them were killed during the protests in January in Iran.

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1: I mean, this is out of our schedule, actually, out of our plan. Just yesterday, we played the music together because, you know, nowadays the war is on Hormuz Strait. You have heard of it. But some of the people were working there as a fisher, and they destroyed the ships by the missiles, and they lost their jobs and sometimes their families. 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
1: Thank you so
0: much.
2: 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You just heard a performance by the Tar Opur Ensemble. The Tar Opur Ensemble is Azadeh on vocals, Hamid on vocals, Mohammed Reza on sansur and guitar, Poshan on tar and guitar, and Roya on tombak.
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0: to shout out the absolute legend, Miss Stephanie in the building.
1: Hey.
0: And I'm so happy that she's here with us, man, for a moment.
1: Say hi, Stephanie.
0: Say hi. You got to say hi. man, life. 10 years at Lumpin', man. It's a beautiful thing, man.
1: Shout out Lumpin'.
0: For real, man. They make the world go round. And I'm just I'm grateful to be able to be here.
1: Yes, we are.
0: Be able to bring such dope music to the airwaves and continue to put the friends and family and distant family and on and let people hear just good music. So speaking of that, we got my brother coming all the way from Boston. It's my boy Pete Mack. With a record called Somebody off his 30 for 30, the beat tape. Let's get into it.

0: ego could reach heights that even Michael Jordan couldn't touch.
1: Wait, I was like, what?
2: Yeah, man, what if I told you that, man? What if I told you that? And that right there was my brother Pete Mack off his 30 for 30, the beat tape, joint called Somebody. Next up in the chamber here, man, we got one of my good homies. Spent a lot of time, one of my original inspirations in this music scene and beat scene and just creating in general in the music space. It's my boy Nicholas J with a record called Joyride, featuring his brother AD the Architect off an album called the Demolition Mixtape, man.
1: Long, where are they from?
2: This is from Kenosha. This is old Kenosha Stomping
1: Your
2: Ground.
1: Your old Stomping Ground.
2: Records right here.
1: K-Town.
2: You know it. And I hope y'all enjoy. I know y'all going to enjoy because I was riding around the K to this one right here, man. This is Joyride. Check it out.

0: That's still right.
1: Got me up here crip walking. Oh, okay.
0: She's the walking legend. She got on blue shoes today and everything.
1: Hello, purse, jewelry.
0: Let's see, man. That was my homie Nicholas J with the record Joyride off his first mixtape, man. Demolition mixtape, man, which is a demo.
1: What year was that?
0: Demolition, if you get it.
1: Right.
0: What year was that? Oh, do you know? That would have been, let's see here, man.
1: You don't know. It's okay.
0: I'm gonna tell you, I'm already there. That was 2010.
1: Oh,
0: yeah, and I was listening to that before 2010. So,
1: of course,
0: crazy, right? Next record we got coming in is the homie Kangstro, man, my boy Kangstro
1: with Detroit's finest.
0: Detroit's finest with Is She God Sent off his album Allure. Super fire. My boy always has the knocking drums too, so I'm excited for this one, man. Hope y'all enjoy it. Let's ride.
2: I just want you to know your whole.

0: said, woman.
1: Your heart and mind, baby, follow it.
2: That right there was the homie Kangstro with, like I said, one of my favorite records too, man. Is She Godsent off the album Allure. That guy is a very hard working man. He's always out here driving all the way out from Kenosha or driving out from Detroit
3: to be a part of the scene.
2: Yes, my boy never. He be at Ground Waves consistently over and over and over again. That boy is one of my faves, man, and for good reason. He puts the work in, you know. He really, really does.
3: I heard we got the one and only coming up.
2: Ha ha. Yeah, we got myself, man, Before Lasers with the record Cry Together off my album Growing Pains.
3: That's my husband.
2: Hey, that's my y'all better stop playing with my husband. Let's get into it.

0: That's your boy B4 Lasers.
1: With the man, the myth, the legend in the making. Yeah,
0: too funny. With the record Cry Together. You can find that on the album Growing Pains. If you're into instrumental hip hop, good jazz, good jazzy flips, soulful flips, chops, and all that good jazz.
1: You want to know what's so funny to me?
0: What's up?
1: You are one of the most humble people I've ever met in my life. You do more than anybody else I know, and you don't never pop your stuff. Nah. But don't worry, that's what I'm here for.
0: That's what she. That's I'm gonna job.
1: Pop it. I'm gonna pop it.
0: That's what I hired you for. 9 to 5.
1: Hello.
0: Weekends included.
1: Right.
0: Well, speaking of hardworking individuals, man, this next record I have for y'all tonight or today, said tonight, just like I don't even know what time it is.
1: Because we're tired.
0: Do it tired. It's called Merry Go Round. It's a remix of Music's Merry Go Round. It's a deep Afro house edit by my homie Otez. He goes by Pushing Soul Collective. You can find this off his album B-Sides, V3. I really think it's going to be something y'all going to love, man. This is a long play, so I hope y'all enjoy it. Let's get into it.

0: gotta take a break.
1: Ready, huh? Y'all were ready for some slaps? Well,
0: AKA, he wasn't ready.
1: That's what she's here for. So we'll be right back in a minute. Sit tight, buckle up, see you soon.
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1: We are back, and you already know it's your boy B4 Lasers and
0: Unique Monique.
1: And this right here is Peace,
0: Love,
1: and Beats, baby, on WLPN LP Chicago 105.5 FM Lumpin' Radio. We're gonna get into some. Yeah, I got a few more joints here to round out the episode. Just bringing things full circle. We're gonna kick it off here with my brother Fernando Bounce. He just dropped his new album Heat Check 2. This is one of my favorite songs off that entire tape. This is called Strong Spirit. I hope y'all enjoy it as much as I did, baby. Let's get into it.

0: That right there was my brother Fernando Bounce with the record Strong Spirit off his new album Heat Check 2. So definitely make sure if you are into that, you know, go find it.
1: Fernando Bounce has been heat worthy for a very long time.
0: Oh, definitely.
1: Remember when he won my sample flip challenge?
0: I do, man.
1: He was amazing. That was like, what, 2 years ago?
0: Something like that, yeah.
1: Gotten better and better and better. Like, for real. He's amazing.
0: He takes that

0: 404 Art very, very seriously.
1: Definitely. Shout out to you, buddy.
0: You know it. Now, speaking of other cats that use that 404 very seriously, next up is my brother Going Somewhere.
1: Going where?
0: Somewhere.
1: Going where?
0: Somewhere yonder. With a record called Lou, quote-unquote Receipts, off his album Exposed. Let's slide to that, man. Let's see what he got.

0: That right there was my brother going somewhere, man. Between him and Dandelion and that dude Nate, them boys, man, the Three Musketeers. Chicago beat scene is always putting in good work, man, making good music, good beats for your soul, for real. Always on some fly stuff, you know?
1: Yes.
0: Speaking of fly, you know, I got some miles that I'm about to cash in because next up is my brother Frequently Flyer.
1: Number one supporter, Frequently Flyer.
0: Seriously.
1: Always,
0: man.
1: Down to help, Frequently Flyer.
0: Always, man.
1: Greatest dad, Frequently Flyer.
0: Hello. Say that again. Such a good clock dad. Clock it. As the ladies say.
1: The girls say, clock it.
0: Clock it. You know, wild. My brother rocked Logan Square Arts Fest with us. Ooh, yes. You okay?
1: Yes.
0: You rocked Logan Square Arts Fest with us this past month, which was a super, super cool opportunity. And you can always catch him at Flip a Beat Club, man. You know, the wizard behind the camera, capturing everything. So, yo, Freak, this one for you, my brother, and my co-captain. That's right. You know, my brother always holding it down like balloon strings. So, yo, Freak, this one for you, my boy. This is Pisces. Wait, P-I-S-C-E-S. It's not Pisces, is it? It's Pisces, right?
1: Wait, what is it?
0: P-I-S. CES.
1: Pisces. Yeah, Pisces.
0: That's Pisces? Pisces.
1: I think. I can't see it.
0: Yeah,
1: right,
0: see the pieces of Pisces. Sorry if I'm... Anyways, it's off his album, One Night Only. That's what I said too, and I was
1: help
0: just
1: me,
0: reading.
1: Help me, guys. Help me. I can't with him.
0: Shout out to my brother, Frequently Flyer, man. Let's get into it, dog. It's one of my favorite joints, baby. It's that groove.

0: I told you that was that groove, man. I'm sure I poured up a cup of tea to that in the meantime.
1: Groovy, baby.
0: You know what I mean? That was my brother Frequently Flyer with the record called, I think it's Pieces, but or Pisces. I don't know. P-I-S-E-S. You can find it on this album, One Night Only.
1: Yeah.
0: Did it again. I just don't know.
1: I can't. Somebody come get me. It's too early for this.
0: I need
1: help.
0: I need a coffee. Anywho, here in the city with us as well. He just played the last Open Swim Super Fire set. Also saw him at Mod Bang last month. My brother Randall Bravery. We both hailing out of Kenosha, Wisconsin, but we out here in the city holding it down.
1: Did he do Lattes and Loops?
0: Yes.
1: Oh, okay.
0: He did
1: I
0: do Lattes
1: him.
0: And Loops
1: yeah,
0: as
1: yeah.
0: well. Randall Bravery is super fire. This is a joint called Sweet Tea. This is actually one of my favorites off his album, Looking for Black Soap. So I hope y'all enjoy. Let's get into it.

0: was my brother Randall Bravery. Fire record, man. I'm telling you, man, there's so much good music out here in the world. That was Sweet Tea off his tape, Looking for Black Soap.
1: If y'all only knew, my mind is telling me to do ad libs, but I won't. I want to be like, brave one.
0: No. You are a nut. She makes my world fun, man. That's why you're getting B4 Lasers crazy. And Unique Monique, a.k.a. Mrs. B4 Lasers.
1: The one and only. Don't get it twisted.
0: Talk about ad-libbing. I've been ad-libbing that line for you all day. You've been missing that one. I got you. But I got your back like chiropractic.
1: Teamwork. I'm tired. Hey, it's too early. I'm not an early girl.
0: Right. No, you're not.
1: I don't get up in the morning. That's not my ministry.
0: Well, we're here today. To hold it down.
1: Just for you, buddy.
0: Well, hey, next up is
1: I would have did this at 3 p.m.
0: Dear two, cut up. Next up is your homegirl, man, Ellie Rezor.
1: Hey.
0: With a joint called Grapefruit off her album And So It Begins, the mini tape. Let's ride.
2: This is Grapefruit.

0: That is one of my favorite records from her, man. Ellie's been putting in a lot of work out here in the scene.
1: Definitely.
0: Seriously, man. So that was a well-deserved play.
1: I really wish y'all could see behind the scenes and see how my husband keeps throwing me under the bus. But, you know, it's okay.
0: There's nothing but love, though. I didn't know I was doing that. I'm so sorry.
1: Oh, please.
0: My love bug.
1: That man be like, all right, one and two, you ready? What?
0: I'll be like, get it together.
1: But who's next?
0: Do you feel the love?
1: I feel the love.
0: Do you feel how much I care for you, my baby?
1: I do.
0: Good, because this next record is Feels Like, featuring Believe off the album Flow Heart by the one and only.
1: I saw what you did.
0: Came all the way here to rock with us at the Live and Listening Party. This is the legendary Stacey Epps. I know y'all gonna love this because we all do. Stacey, we love you, sis. Let's get it.

0: Stacey Epps, y'all, man, with one of my favorite joints ever. Feels like I've played that record an unhealthy amount of times.
1: Definitely. Shout her out for coming and performing at the Living Listening Party.
0: Yes.
1: That was like the highlight of the year.
0: I'm telling you, man. And she did some unreleased verse of no one ever knew existed. It just went crazy and the whole crowd just lost
1: their mind. Understand that lady came and set the tone.
0: Really did.
1: Like, she came through with incense. She did a prayer. Yes. Like, I was just like, yes, please, go. Do.
0: The floor is yours.
1: It was an amazing experience.
0: It really was. It really was. You know, I really, and shout out, man, Osman is also one that made the whole thing happen.
1: Yes.
0: Yes. Hit me up, man, and I was like, Stacey would love to come out to Chicago and connect with y'all. And he was like, I see what you're doing.
1: How do you even know? That's what I'm saying.
0: Media,
1: the internet
0: social
1: is
0: media.
1: Crazy.
0: That's what I'm saying. It was crazy. It was really one of those times, man. It was one of those things, man.
1: How do we know somebody who knows Stacey Epps? Like, that's crazy.
0: It's crazy. I'm telling you, man. So I love everything, man. I love all these moments. When I say I love everything, I love all these moments that I've been able to live through.
1: Definitely.
0: And experience with you.
1: Definitely.
0: You know, and now we even get to talk about these times and these moments, man.
1: And we're literally just getting started.
0: I know. It's the
1: crazy
0: beginning. In the beginning.
1: Y'all
0: don't know that's inside. We'll talk about that one day. Well, I got two records left in the queue for y'all, man. I appreciate y'all for rocking with us for these 2 hours here.
1: Appreciate y'all putting out the music.
0: Yeah, that too, man. And all the artists and creators and collectives across the Midwest, the globe, all over the place that have been. If it wasn't for y'all, we wouldn't be here today. So thank you very much. You know, I appreciate everything y'all do. And speaking of everything that y'all do and everything that I do and we do, this joint is called Everything I Do. It's by Quan Lee. It's off his album, Blazed and Confused. And I hope that, I know that y'all going to enjoy this, man. Let's ride into it. Let's go, baby.

0: My boy Quan Lee. What a record, man.
1: Very nice.
0: I'm telling you, the bounce, dog. He always says that he's one of the best to do it. And I see it, bro. Keep putting in the work. Keep putting in the grind. Because that's what this is all about, man. Like I said, this has been one heck of an episode. Just hanging out with the wifey, playing good music, playing good vibes.
1: Speaking of work.
0: Yes.
1: Speaking of grind, let's talk about what you got coming up for July.
0: Oh, man.
1: Do you know?
0: Let's see. Yes.
1: Do you remember?
0: I do.
1: Let's see. Got the Taste of Chicago on the 8th, the 9th, the 10th. You got B4 Lasers and Friends on the 12th. You got Windy City Smokeout on the 13th. You got Beatmakers Toolbox on the 16th with Night Out in the Park.
0: Mm-hmm.
1: You got a private B-Day event on the 17th. You got the Silver Room Block Party at the Salt Shed with Beatmakers Toolbox on the 18th.
0: Mm-hmm.
1: Then you have, of course, Peace, Love, and Beats, July 19th. You hear us right now.
0: Yes, you do.
1: On the 25th, you got Lattes and Loops at the one and only Nighthawk. Then on the same day.
0: You catch me at the Wicker Park Block.
1: How is this going to work?
0: Yes.
1: I don't know, but okay.
0: So and
1: then on the 29th, Ground Waves.
0: We're back at Ground Waves.
1: With Merz and Tom.
0: Shout out right here at Co-Prosperity Sphere.
1: Yep. And then, wait a minute. I skipped one. Hold on. Wait a minute. The 23rd, you're doing the audio for Open Swim.
0: Oh, yeah. That's
1: hello. With our brother Slot.
0: You love those good slaps, you can catch us there too if it's something that you might be interested in too.
1: And then on the 31st, Open Beats with Fest and DJ Uncle
0: L. Oh, man, they're my brothers too. We got lot going on this month.
1: Pray for us.
0: Yes, but you can catch us. You can catch us outside. Hashtag outside. Follow the producer, man. Let's see. How much time we got left on that clock, baby?
1: 2 minutes.
0: Well, then I leave on this joint. This is by my brother Wavy Bagels. This record is called Fly. Everybody have a good day. Get home safely. And continue to be great. And always remember, this is peace.
1: Love.
0: And beats with your boy B4 Lasers.
1: And your girl Unique Monique, a.k.a. Mrs. B4 Lasers.
0: I knew she wasn't going to let me get it in this time.

0: With threats of raids and immigration enforcement in Chicago, know that we all have rights, regardless of immigration status. You have the right to remain silent. You have the right to refuse entry to your home without a warrant signed by a judge. You have the right to speak to a lawyer. Do not sign anything you do not understand. The best way to defend our community is by knowing and defending our rights. This public service announcement was brought to you by Lumpin' Radio.
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So stick along for the ride. We have a special guest co-host today, Hector Ivan Garcia from the Polygoons comic book series, as well as frontman for the band Descarga, among other things. He also forms part of Enchufate, and he'll be joining us in a couple of minutes. Also at 5 o'clock, the Ishti Collective joins us. They are celebrating their 10th anniversary. I want to know everything, what's new, what isn't, what has been left behind, all the good stuff, and how are they celebrating? We want to know all the details, who's going to be joining the celebrations, and more. Let's play something a little old to get us warmed up here on Enchufate. This is Via New York. Hope you enjoy it. 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

0: You're tuned in to Enchúfate en Lumpen Radio, El Ritmo de Verdad, Lego. That line, what would you think it says, co-host Hector Ivan Garcia?
1: Howdy, gang.
0: Welcome.
1: I never really quite, I just didn't stop to break it down, but maybe it's the way she's pronouncing the word. But I always thought it was like muévete or something, like move yourself, but it's like,
0: it is move yourself, muévete.
1: But she's saying muévete, right?
0: Yes.
1: Yeah, but it doesn't sound like muévete. Or move that thing. I don't know what I thought. Okay.
0: Maybe not that. So how are you?
1: Good.
0: Enjoying the world?
1: Yes, enjoying the summer and this lovely weather.
0: What did you do today?
1: Today was action-packed. I went climbing. I don't know if anybody has picked up the sport of climbing in indoor gyms. They're really fun. And it's also known as bouldering.
0: I think you have an advantage, though, for several reasons. One is that you are slender, you're tall, and you have long fingers.
1: That's interesting that you say that because, everybody I tell them doing that always has some BS excuse as to why they couldn't or wouldn't or shouldn't, or their age or something.
0: I would like to try it, but I don't think I could hang on to
1: they're called problems, actually. The way that you climb up the wall, they're color coordinated, and they are in like V1 through, I don't even know, but there's intro ones, and even the intro ones are doable for just about anybody. So they're worth taking a gander at. And if anybody wants to hang out with me to go climb, let me know. I get one guest pass a month. So
0: I would like to go for the intro because I think it'll be interesting. And also, you have to be very focused. Yes?
1: Can you be
0: introspective while you're doing that?
1: 100%. I think it's what makes my brain smile is the fact that it's very cerebral. Like, you have to look at the way you're going to go up there and then think about, oh my God, I'm going to put my foot here, my hand goes there. But the reality is, like, just like Mike Tyson says, everyone's got a plan until they get punched in the face. Mm-hmm. So once you're up there, you kind of like, oh wow, can I do that? Can I not do that? Then I think for me personally, I like to go home and I'm like, wow, I have zero strength in my toes. I've never needed them before, but here I may need them. So it does make me work on different parts of my body.
0: Nice. What have you been up to this time? You are a teacher, an educator, and this is a time when educators are normally off for the summer break.
1: Yeah.
0: In addition to doing the normal summer break that you do, what other new things besides rock climbing have you been into? Any new shows? Any new bands?
1: Yeah, so lots of things are popping off. With the show that's coming up tomorrow, as a matter of fact, will be over at SoFive Indoor, or the SoFive Chicago Indoor Soccer place. The venue is like, it's going to be host to an art show that is put together by Hammerhead Tattoos over here on 18th Street in Pilsen. So the show is going to be like over 25 artists that are going to be exhibiting their 11x14 artwork. And we were just asked, because I know Ben from way back when he used to be in the band Cardoid. For those of you that have been following Rock en Español since the early 2000s. So he put together the show and asked us, hey, man, you guys want to come through and play? And I'm like, yeah, no problem. It's going to be a nice little quaint, intimate little setting in his tattoo shop. But then it got so big, they moved the location over to SoFive. So, everyone's welcome to come out. We will be performing as Descarga, a live set. However, we kind of like broke it down because we were going to do an acoustic show, just myself and the guitar player, or one of our guitar players, Everardo. And But then since they moved it, I'm like, all right, we got to get some percussion, you know, like some drums. And so we kind of like beefed it up a little, but it's not our full band. But we were able to do pull up some songs that we haven't played in a while that we're bringing back. So back to those fans that have been following us since back in the day, we're going to be bringing some out of the old coffin, I suppose.
0: Wow.
1: Mm-hmm.
0: That's lovely.
1: Yes, good times.
0: Where can they find more info?
1: Well, you can go directly on the Hammerhead Tattoo Instagram page. It has all the information on there. You can also find us at Descarga the Band on TikTok or __Descarga__ on any of the other social media platforms.
0: Awesome. I'm going to play one of the new tracks that we were talking about earlier. On Fridays, we like to share new music. And this is actually from Los Hermanos Gutierrez. Mm-hmm. They are releasing an album called Los Ojos del Condor. And they're known for their cinematic, you know, background desert Italian film. I mean, not Italian, Italian Western movie kind of.
1: Can you call them spaghetti
0: music?
1: Westerns anymore or no?
0: Not sure.
1: I don't know.
0: But they are Swiss Ecuadorian, I believe. And however, this album is dedicated or influenced by Peru, I think, or the Andes, más bien. Not to, they will need to tell us when they come here.
1: Sure.
0: But this is Hermanos Gutierrez. Let me know what you think. You're listening to Enchufate on Lumpen Radio.

0: Gotta love that slide guitar, yeah. Steel guitar.
1: Mm-hmm.
0: Love it. That is new from Hermanos Gutierrez, Canto Andino. I know that people have some thoughts about them, but those are thoughts that I'm not sharing today.
1: Ow! I hit myself.
0: Sorry.
1: Wait, what was the? What are the thoughts?
0: They just have lots of thoughts.
1: Like, what kind?
0: Thoughts that shouldn't be shared right now, because that's a beautiful song. What did you think, Hector? Ivan,
1: I thought it was beautiful. Yeah, definitely. Like, yeah, Sergio Leone, like, mm-hmm. The total CinemaScope. I envisioned it. So wait, they do have visuals that back this up as well?
0: That one, yes.
1: Oh, cool. Mm-hmm. Can't wait to see it.
0: Yeah, pretty cool. They are returning to Chicago. They're going to be performing at Northerly Island on July 11th. They're opening for Jack Johnson.
1: Ooh.
0: Nice. We are going to share another new song. This is from a band that was just here recently. They are returning with, according to them, radically different second single from their forthcoming album, which is due in the fall. This is called El Reencuentro, and it's from Son Rompepera, who were recently here. Let's take a listen and let me know what you think, if you've heard of them before. You have, right, Hector?
1: I feel
0: they play the marimbas. They they brought the t-shirts up with the slogan "Cumbia is the new punk."
1: And this is the one that's going to be radically different, the one about the
0: this song that, yes.
1: Ooh, let's hear
0: it and let us know what you think. This is Enchufate on Lumpen Radio.

0: If you are just joining us, that is Son Rompepera, new song called El Reencuentro. And it says that it revisits a melody that the band first heard as children, one that would resurface years later at the end of the band's struggle with addiction. And it helped them lead into recovery and a new chapter in their lives. It says during the 90s, increased South American immigration to Mexico City helped groups like Los Askis, Grupo Saya, and Los Yairas bring Andean folk traditions into Mexico's sonidero culture, becoming staples in working class neighborhoods and street parties. The young Gama brothers, the heart of Son Rompepera, would hear these songs while riding on the old neighborhood buses, affectionately referred to as guajolotes. And Mongo Gama recalls the drivers were always listening to AM radio playing music we never heard at home. We were kids, 6 years old, hearing flutes and charangos for the first time. And even then, it felt emotional and mysterious. So that's kind of cool. What do you think, Hector?
1: Yeah, it's very different, as aforementioned. Mm-hmm. Definitely a different style. I can hear, like, from that bio piece there. But, like, it sends, what is their childhood? Like, they're from the 90s? Because
0: yeah,
1: I'm hearing like early 80s, like like scores and soundtracks to like films from that era. Like, I know it's very nostalgic right away. And then I also, like, in the beginning, I liked I was hearing like very like 8-bit almost. Oh, yeah. Like,
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1: You're in there, but then as it kept going, it took you somewhere else. So, you know, it's an interesting, it's a very interesting piece.
0: Nice. Glad you enjoyed it. Mm-hmm. We're going to continue with music, new music. This one is from Chicago-based band Dos Santos. They will be releasing a new album in August 28th, but this song is called Money Gun. It was released yesterday, I believe. Mm-hmm. And it says, all the heart of the album is a strange and deeply personal moment. While writing one night, Alex Chavez found himself returning to a melody he couldn't place. Weeks later, while digging through archives in Texas, he realized he'd unconsciously recreated a song written and recorded by his father decades earlier. The discovery became a kind of emotional and thematic anchor for the record, with the title track Es Amor, reimagining his father's original song El Amor. The album channels that feeling of inherited memory and migration into something urgent, raw, and communal. Produced by Grammy-winning Beto Martinez, who we all know from other bands such as the Los Sundowns, Es Amor captures Dos Santos at their most immediate and alive, pulling together cumbia, son jarocho, psychedelic, rock, jazz, and Afro-Cuban rhythms into a sound that feels both deeply rooted and constantly in motion. There's a strong emotional undercurrent running through the record about love, not as abstraction or escape, but as something resilient and necessary in the face of displacement, violence, and dehumanization. It feels especially potent in the current moment without ever becoming didactic. This track is titled Money Gun, and we're going to take a listen. This is from Dos Santos from Chicago, and I'll let you know when they're playing again soon. You're listening to Enchufate on Lumpen Radio.

0: You're listening to Enchufate on Lumpen Radio, and before that, we heard from Dos Santos, Money Gun. This is from their upcoming album, an album that they've been working on for the past 5 years. It's called Es Amor, and they will be releasing it later this year. Congratulations on that. I know that we've been waiting for a bit for y'all to bring that beauty to us. Dos Santos, and so we can't wait to hear it. Coming up at 5 o'clock, we have the Ishti Collective joining us, and they're going to talk about all the good stuff they're doing right now and the celebration that's coming. Let's see, Dos Santos performing October 18th in Los Angeles and October 16th at the Polaris Hall in Portland. I know they have another gig, so you can find more information at Dos Santos Shy on Instagram for more. Let's see, we have something new from Ladrones. They are from Mexico. I think Hector, you had you saw them at some point.
1: Yes, I have. A friend of mine actually invited me to go see the show at the House of Blues. They came through on a interesting multicultural tour not too long ago, and I didn't know what to expect. He just like, come through, check out this band, and I was like, okay, let me. And he did send me a link to one of the songs, and I was getting this very intense like fusion of rock and like. Well, you'll hear it, I'm sure. You'll appreciate it when you hear it.
0: Yeah, this is from Rocio, and it's this is one of Mexico's, they are described as most innovative bands right now, known for their flow pesado, genre-bending fusion of nu metal, hip-hop with música mexicana. So, yeah, so this is the release of their new single, Arriba la L, and they're going to be on tour in the U.S., and they are performing at this year's Día de los Deftones in San Diego. I heard that is a big event, so we'll see. This is Ladrones, a new single, Arriba la L.

0: New from Ladrones, Arriba la L. And yeah, it's perfectly described as the new metal hip hop. I don't hear the música mexicana. Maybe it's in there somewhere, but.
1: Yeah, definitely. Like if you see them live, obviously mm-hmm. their previous material has a lot of that. I was like, wow, interesting fusion.
0: I like it. Mm-hmm. I enjoy that kind of stuff, but we're going to move on. We had the lovely Renee Ghost here recently. She was performing at Musa's at Navy Pier. Mm-hmm. And you also got to catch her in a different environment, Hector. Why don't you tell us about that?
1: Yeah, I was able to sit in on her workshop. Basically, it was if you're a musician, you know, and you're independent, you're trying to get your stuff out there. Just some behind the scenes info, really, like what to look forward to, how to prepare yourself. And really, I think what I got from it was how to change your mind or your mentality on what is out there, right? So it's like, I don't know, because some people still have very like lofty ideas of, you know, all I need to do is get signed by a label and off I go. And, you know, it's not necessarily that way anymore, you know, and even within that idea, it's like, what are labels looking for? Those that are still looking for artists, you know, it's like, yeah, I mean, we learned a lot. I think that the takeaways were like phenomenal. Definitely tons of gold nuggets in there. I appreciated being there. And it was all at a very quaint location at Musicas. I think I'm pronouncing it correct.
0: Musica?
1: Moose, that one. and the people there are lovely. So we had a great time there. And look forward to going to returning there and seeing more opportunities like that. Musical showcases, you know, little exhibitions and workshops and just basically community gatherings.
0: Yeah, it was nice to see everyone come together and open up their organizational side of music, business side,
1: yeah,
0: as part of your creative side as well. So I think she mentioned how important it is, even if you don't like it, you know. It's cool, yeah, to
1: one thing
0: doing.
1: I will add is that the workshop wasn't just like, you know, talking person in the front, you know, barking a bunch of stuff at you. It was a very interactive,
0: yeah,
1: you participated, you really felt you're a piece of it. And yeah, at the end of it, where everybody's all pumped, go out there and grab the world by the tail and pull it down and put it in my pocket.
0: Yes, it felt like that. We're going to continue with new music, and we are going to play from Renee Ghost. This is her latest single, Mi Venganza Es Sonreír. She has a bunch of stuff. It's all different. So go over to her Bandcamp for more. It's R-E-N-E-E-G-O-U-S-T, Renee Ghost. This is Mi Venganza Es Sonreír, and you're listening to Enchúfate.

That's new from Renee Ghost. Mi venganza es sonreír. My vengeance is to smile. It's kind of like, you know, live well is a good vengeance. This is new from Karen y los Remedios, Creación del Universo. It's the only single out now, and it comes from ZZK Records. Karen y los Remedios unveil Creación del Universo following a brief silencio, the title of their latest album, and a period marked by collaborations with artists from across the globe. Karen y los Remedios unveil this song that transforms contemplation into movement and pushes their sound toward a brighter, more electronic and dance-driven dimension. Let me know what you think. You're listening to Enchúfate on Lumpen Radio. This is Karen y los Remedios.

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That is Afrocubanos Aquí Especial remix, and I played it because we're just getting together and gathering our things, etc. But I want to play another new song before Ishti Collective joins us. This is from La 126. It's called Quiero Guardarte. It's a premiere here on Enchúfate on Lumpen Radio.

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4: Stones may break my bones, but names will never hurt